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Right now, here's new Tame Impala. 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
1: 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Hello, everyone. I'm Jessie, here to bring you today's best music. Coming up for you, Teddy Swims, Pink, some Cat's Eye, Maroon 5, Somber in there, Olivia Rodrigo, Ava Max, and a whole lot more. We'll kick off the 9 o'clock hour right now with French Montana and Max. 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
1: 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From fall hikes to crisp morning walks, from weekend trail runs to slow strolls downtown. 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

there it is. That is Taylor Swift with her brand new song, Patient Zero, on My 95.7, taking us to the 10 o'clock hour. Taylor, on Friday, actually, released 4 new tracks to her The Life of a Showgirl album. It's called The Encore. It's brilliant. Patient Zero is the first track on that, followed by Cleveland, Pink Clouding, and then Babylon. All really great songs. Babylon is by far my favorite of them all. Really love Pink Clouding as well and Patient Zero. Cleveland, it's growing on me. It's taking a little bit more time, but we're getting there. Overall, really great drop for her to add on to her showgirl era. And it's a lot of fun. Coming up this hour, Alex Warren, Chris Brown, Summer Rose, Post Malone, David Guetta, Ed Sheeran, and a whole lot more. Right now, it's Noah Kahan. Hey.

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such a fun song. 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

Miss Adele, it's Rolling in the Deep, today's best music, My 95.7. 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

Alex Warren and Jelly Roll with Bloodline right there, taking us to the 11 o'clock hour on your Monday night with a lot of great tunes coming up from Noah Kahan, Katy Perry, The Paradox. We have Justin Bieber, Stella, Lefty, Bruno Mars, George Ezra, and a whole lot more still to come. Right now, it's going to be Malcolm Todd and Earrings. My 95.7.

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Eminem and Rihanna. It's the Monster on my 95.7. That is all for me tonight. I am Jesse. Thanks for listening along. I'll be back tomorrow night at 7 p.m. for your Tuesday edition of Today's Best Music. Tonight, we'll leave you with Teddy Swims. It's Mr. Know-It-All on my 95.7. Have a great night.

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11: Hey, it's Bruce from AirServe. It's getting time to use those air exchangers again. And one thing you can do to make sure for better operation is go out and clean that hood, that intake hood, to get any debris off that screen for better airflow. And also change that air filter in it as well, too.
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0: morning to you. Happy Tuesday morning. It is already almost the end of September. It's Dina here. Rich is off. And Emily.
1: Hello.
0: Good morning. It's going to be kind of a crummy day today, though.
1: Really?
0: Showers with thunderstorms are possible after 4 p.m. And then breezy today in a high of 64. Tuesday, a chance of showers and thunderstorms tonight, meaning before 9 and patchy fog before 1 a.m. Otherwise, mostly cloudy and dropping down to about 62. So that's not so bad. And Wednesday, patchy fog before 9 a.m. Otherwise, mostly sunny with a high of 73. So tomorrow should be a great day. Your current temps, 56 at the airport, 56 in Superior, and 57 downtown Duluth. Well, we got question of the day coming up. We've got pick your purse coming up today at 7:45, 8:45, and 12:45. 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And all you have to do this is so easy, is you go over, you register. 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You have 9 minutes, 57 seconds to give us a call back. And if you do, you get to pick your purse. It's easy peasy, lemon squeezy. And it's the easiest way to get an adorable designer purse. And we have been giving them away. And let me tell you, those faces are so cute on Facebook. And they're smiling when they're holding their brand new purses. And you could be the next one, too. 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Let's get us kicked off this morning. And we have Facebook question of the day coming up next. But first, Baby Doll, Dominic Fike, now on your Tuesday morning on My 95.7. It's 6:10. Good morning.

0: Beyonce and Bruno Mars, APT, on the My Morning Show on My95.7. Dina here, Emily here, and Rich is off today. So it's just us girls. It's going to be a little bit of a day. Showers with thunderstorms, possibly before 4 p.m., a high of 64 and a bit breezy. Tonight, chance of showers, thunderstorms before 9 p.m., patchy fog before 1 a.m., and tomorrow, patchy fog still before 9 a.m., otherwise mostly sunny with a high near 73. Current temps, 56 at the airport, 56 in Superior, 57 downtown Duluth. Okay, well, today is National Coffee Day.
1: Ooh.
0: So why not have a question about it? So coffee can make or break a day for some people.
1: Yes.
0: Where is your favorite place to grab a cup of Joe? And what do you order?
1: I'm thinking, okay, like Starbucks, because I can always get it anywhere, and it's reliable. And I like to get those, like, shaken espressos.
0: Oh, okay. I don't really think I've ever had that.
1: They're really good. You have to try it.
0: A shaken espresso.
1: Yeah, or, like, any local coffee shop, and I'll just get an iced vanilla latte.
0: Okay, so, you know, there's probably, you have your favorite, and you kind of make it as close as you can at any place that you go to.
1: Yeah.
0: Okay. Well, there is some specials today as National Coffee Day. Everybody's celebrating. Dunkin' is giving away rewards members a free medium hot or iced coffee with a purchase through the app today.
1: Ooh.
0: Cold and hot brew drinks are excluded. Starbucks is marking their day by introducing the Aerocano, an air-whipped blonde espresso drink that's essentially a new spin on the iced Americano. Starbucks is also rolling out three new mini pies, apple crumble, pumpkin, and pecan. 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They're having some stuff going on as well. But Dairy Queen is offering a small coffee cooler for $3 at participating locations. They're made with cold brew, soft serve, and ice. And they come in Oreo, salted caramel, and toasted marshmallow flavor. So there you go. Some places that have some specials today on National Coffee Day. I mean, sometimes some people can't even motivate without having a sip of coffee before they even start getting ready. So this is a big deal for some people. So we're interested to see where it is that you get your coffee. It might just be at home, and you may just make your own little concoction at home, whether it be cream or oat milk or whatever you may do. We'd love to hear from you. You can check it out at facebook.com. My95.7 National Coffee Day. And that is our question of the day. We're going to keep it moving this morning. Bruce is in next with sports. We'll be back. We're going to check in with our friends at Northern News Now first.
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10: From Northern News Now, I'm Natalie Heppner. Minnesota's Senate District 3 race is shaping up to be another battleground, and last night the candidates met face-to-face in Canal Park. DFL incumbent Grant Hochschild and Republican challenger Andrea Zupancich squared off in a rematch from their razor-thin race 4 years ago. The sprawling district spans from just outside Duluth to International Falls and the tip of the Arrowhead. Now, during the forum hosted by the Duluth News Tribune and the Chamber of Commerce, the two debated mining, tariffs, and data centers. While they had some spirited back and forth, they also found common ground on supporting mining and boosting the Northland economy through jobs, childcare, and housing. Turning to local government, the Duluth City Council voted last night to back Mayor Roger Reinhart's property tax cap. The council set the maximum levy increase at 3.6% for next year, meaning property taxes cannot climb above that limit. The final rate will be set this December. For the sixth year, Duluth Police are teaming up with the Pink Patch Project to raise money for cancer treatment. Commemorative t-shirts and bracelets are on sale now. You can find a link to buy on our website. And you can also find more news on our website. 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
11: Rain showers during the morning hours will continue to move west to east throughout the day and will lead to just overcast conditions by later tonight. Highs today will generally be into the low to mid 60s, although there could be a couple warmer conditions as you get out towards Wisconsin. Tomorrow we will see drier air moving back in, but it will be warm across the region with high temperatures into the low to mid 70s. With Northern News Now, I'm meteorologist Brendan Pham for My 95.7.
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0: Bass persuades on the My Morning Show on My 95.7. Good morning to you. It's 6:32. So that means Bruce is in studio. Hi, Bruce.
1: Dina time today.
0: Oh, sorry. I didn't have your mic on for a
1: reason. Oh, shocking.
0: Because I knew that was going to come on.
1: Dina time today.
0: Oh, yeah. See, you had to say it twice. See, I had you muffled the first time.
1: But see,
0: you
1: when we're late, it's Dina time.
0: Yeah, well, he does it now
1: when
0: Rich
1: is here.
0: It's
1: Rich time.
0: Really? You know how late he's been lately?
1: Only because of you.
0: Only because of me.
1: Yeah.
0: He thinks it's my fault.
1: You, it is.
0: I have no control.
1: You talk too much.
0: Here. I have no control what's going on over on this side when I'm on that side.
1: No, but he lets you talk because he's nice and you talk too much.
0: Okay. Yeah, he lets me talk. All right. All right, Bruce, let's do some sports teams. We're running late already. Oh, I guess I could.
1: If you hit the open, that'd be good.
0: Sorry, I was hitting the wrong mouth.
1: 50-50 shot. Vikings trade quarterback J.J. McCarthy to the New York Giants for a fifth-round pick. McCarthy will not start immediately for the Giants, but don't be shocked if that happens sooner rather than later. Vikings host the Dolphins on Sunday, 3 o'clock. They won't have tight end Josh Oliver. He tore a bicep in Sunday's game. Head coach Kevin O'Connell says Oliver will undergo surgery. Justin Jefferson looks like he might be good to go as soon as Sunday. Imaging came back pretty good on his injured ankle. Minnesota Lynx face a must-win tonight. Game 2, best of 3 at New York, 7:30 in the WNBA playoffs. Yesterday, Olivia Miles named the WNBA Rookie of the Year. And for the fifth time, Cheryl Reeve named the WNBA Coach of the Year. UMV goalie Ev Gascon named the WCHA Goaltender of the Week. 44 saves on 44 shots over the weekend in the Bulldogs' sweep of Mercyhurst at Amgil Arena. 2-0 and 4-0 wins. Back-to-back shutouts for Gascon, give her 23 in her Bulldog career. Seventh-ranked UMVs at Vermont this weekend.
0: Woo, woo. Thanks, Bruce.
1: Uh-huh.
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0: on the My Morning Show on My 95.7. Dina here and Emily on your Tuesday morning. It's 6:50 and it's time for some back in the day and birthdays on this Tuesday morning, September 29th, 2026. Let's start off with 237 years ago. The year was 1789. Congress established the U.S. Army. The War Department set up this army with the strength of several hundred men. Moving on to 110 years ago, in 1916, John D. Rockefeller was declared the first American billionaire in 1916 dollars. But modern historians think, with an exaggeration, of course, of $900 million at that time. So that's a lot of money. Can you imagine the Rockefellers? All right, moving on to 20 years ago in 2006. Weezer sued Miller Brewing Company for using the band's name without permission in ads that they placed in the issues of Rolling Stones back in 2004. Moving on to some birthdays on this day. Halsey is celebrating his 32nd birthday. Bad at Love is the song they're known for. And Closer with Chainsmokers. Closer with Chainsmokers. Halsey's girl. Chrissy Metz. Kate Pearson on This Is Us. I love that show.
1: Oh, yeah. I've never seen it.
0: I have never finished it. You know what? That might be on my winter list this year.
1: Yes.
0: Is to finish This Is Us, because it was such a good show, but I stopped right in the middle and I don't know why. Anyways, Chrissy is 46 today. Mackenzie Crook from Pirates of the Caribbean and Game of Thrones is 55. Andrew Dice Clay, comedian, is 69. 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

0: Swift, I knew you were trouble on the My Morning Show on My 95.7. Weather today, showers with thunderstorms possible before 4 p.m. with a high of 64 and breezy. Tonight, a chance of showers and thunderstorms before 9 p.m. Patchy fog before 1 a.m. And then continuing on tomorrow morning, patchy fog before 9 a.m. Otherwise, mostly sunny with a high of 73 tomorrow. It'll be a nice day. 56 at the airport, 56 currently in Superior, and 57 downtown Duluth. Okay, so it's National Coffee Day today. And there was a survey that was done. And they about coffee cities and each state's favorite brew and beverage and deals as well. So there are certain places that are going to be having deals today on National Coffee Day. And we covered those this morning. Like Starbucks has got their opening of their new Americano, I believe.
1: Oh, yeah.
0: And then Dunkin has a special at, of course, participating places. And then Dairy Queen has a discount on certain coffees. And then Krispy Kreme, which we don't have here. So, yeah, there is some coffee places that are having some deals right now. But, of course, you need to use the app if you're going to be participating in some of these deals. So just check out your local place and see if they're actually participating or not. So, anyways, there were, back in the day, Seattle was the coffee capital of the U.S. And the question is it still? Well, the annual report is out. On the best coffee cities in America, ranked 100 cities based on things like local coffee popularity, coffee roasters and shops, coffee spending and prices, and coffee culture. Well, here we go. This year, Seattle was kicked out, and Orlando took number one place.
1: Oh my gosh.
0: Followed by Portland, Oregon, Miami, Long Beach, California, Seattle, Tampa, San Francisco, Oakland, Pittsburgh, and Austin, Texas. Laredo, Texas brings up way down on 100. Among larger cities, Detroit is one of the worst at 98. Memphis is 97, and Milwaukee was 89. A study looked at the most popular coffee beverages in every state, and espresso takes the top in 28 states, mainly in the Northeast and out West. Lattes are popular in 14 states, and cappuccino is preferred in 11 states. 66% of Americans say that they drink at least one cup daily, up nearly 7% from 2020, according to a survey at the National Coffee Association. And the average coffee drinker has nearly 3 cups per day. See, I'm always worried about how much caffeine I'm going to take in because I love these Alani's and there's 200 milligrams right there. So I think that the cap for somebody is about 400? I think is what it is. Yes,
1: that's a lot.
0: It is. But when you think about the different things you ingest now, if you do any of those packets, they have caffeine in them. If you have a pop in the day, there's caffeine. If you decide to have a latte after this, there's caffeine in that. So you almost say you have to watch it because it's not good for you to ingest more than what you should have. But some people will drink a pot of coffee and not think twice about it. Me personally, I get a little bit jittery if I drink too much caffeine.
1: Yeah.
0: And I talk faster than I usually do. It's like, oh my. Specialty coffee is a surging in popularity. Like 48% of adults say they're into a specialty coffee, up from 37% in 2021. And 47% of Americans, adults, had an espresso-based beverage in the past week, up 17.5% since 2022. Do you drink espresso?
1: Yeah, that's what I love my iced vanilla lattes.
0: Mm-hmm. And finally, coffee prices have been soaring, largely due to, of course, the tariffs and the weather. Last month, the average price on a pound of ground roast coffee cost $9.30. It's up 5% from a year ago and up 47% from 2 years ago when it used to be $6.31. So, yeah, the specials today they include Starbucks again. Dunkin', Tim Hortons is in there. Pete's, we don't have that. Coffee Bean and Tea Leaf, Circle K. Sheets, Whataburger, and Krispy Kreme. They all have some. Those are additional ones that are having specials today. So check them out. And like I said, a lot of them are asking you to use the app, and it's only at participating ones. So if ours doesn't have it, that's a bummer. But some do, and so check it out. Celebrate your National Coffee Day. I know people, I'm telling you, they just can't function without a cup of coffee.
1: Yeah. My dad's like that. My dad, he's like really crabby in the morning. And well, not crabby, he just doesn't want to talk. And I'm the same way. And it until makes, he's like ready.
0: Yeah, you don't want to address anybody if they haven't had their caffeine. But it makes you wonder, is it more of a routine because you got on that routine and now it's just part of your everyday living? And of course, the caffeine, you need the caffeine now. But some people, it's just like my husband, he drinks coffee. Black coffee, that's it. Nothing in it. I said, that's so, eh. He says, I love the taste of it. Well, even Scott that works here.
1: Really?
0: He's a coffee drinker, yeah. I said, what, you like it just black with no sugar, no cream, no nothing? He's like, yeah. He said, there's just, I like the taste of it. So some people just love that taste.
1: I don't.
0: I like the training wheels with the cream and the sugar.
1: Yeah, I'll throw in some creamer and then it's good.
0: There you go.
1: Yeah.
0: We're going to keep it moving this morning. 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

0: Morgan Wallen. I had some help on the My Morning Show on My 95.7. It's Dina. It's Emily. Rich is off today. It's going to be a lovely day. Well, kind of lovely. Showers with thunderstorms, but still a high of 64. And breezy. Tonight, chance of showers and thunderstorms before 9 p.m. Patchy fog before 1 a.m., but looks like it's going to kind of stay patchy foggy till 9 a.m. tomorrow morning. Otherwise, mostly sunny with a high of 73 on your Wednesday, 56 at the airport, 56 in Superior, and 57 downtown Duluth. 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We're up on the hill, or you can Google us. And we have one free car wash to give away this morning. And if you want to text in the word, we'll go with Miller. I mean, it's Miller Mall Car Wash. So we'll go with the word Miller, and you can text that to 218-786-9957. And what number text are we going with, Emily?
1: Nine.
0: We're going to go with texter number nine. Again, 218-786-9957. And text the word Miller. All right. So, oh, we got about a half hour, too. 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Okay, so life can be frustrating, and I know people who do this, and I know people who don't, but we're going to talk about naughty words.
1: Okay.
0: So when you think about your typical day, what frustrates you enough where you drop the first naughty word?
1: Like driving. Driving to whatever I'm doing for the day.
0: And, you know, and some people it might not be till the end of the day, and some people it might not be at all. But if you're exhausted at the end of the day and something happens, one might fly. But for others, it could be during the morning commute, like you're saying, or when their alarm goes off because they don't want to get up.
1: Yeah.
0: According to one report, the average American utters the first naughty word by 10:54 a.m. And about 25% don't usually make it until 9 a.m. They're already saying it. Again, that could be because of the alarm going off, or they had a bad night's sleep and they just don't feel like getting up. I've had those days.
1: Yeah, or like you're getting ready to drop something. The other day there was a spider in my bed.
0: Oof.
1: That was terrifying.
0: That's terrible.
1: Yeah.
0: Seriously?
1: Mm-hmm.
0: Ew.
1: Worst day ever.
0: Ew. And the study also focused on everyday stress and frustration. And one of the biggest causes is financial worry, of course, along with not getting enough sleep, again, health concerns, and work. And even the stuff that everyday people don't have much control over, like the environment and other national deficit. Stress is in, you know, that's one of those things. It's just part of life. And everyone deals with it in a different way, but again, average American experiences 1,205 stressful events every year, which is about 100 per month or more than 3 per day. And of course, cursing is one of their ways of expressing it. So typically, one of the first naughty words to come out is before 10:45 or by 10:45. I can see it. It's a bi-morning show. We're going to keep it moving in. Bruce is next with sports on My 95.7.
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10: From Northern News Now, I'm Natalie Heppner. Minnesota's Senate District 3 race is shaping up to be another battleground, and last night the candidates met face-to-face in Canal Park. DFL incumbent Grant Hochschild and Republican challenger Andrea Zupancic squared off in a rematch from their razor-thin race 4 years ago. The sprawling district spans from just outside Duluth to International Falls and the tip of the Arrowhead. Now, during the forum hosted by the Duluth News Tribune and the Chamber of Commerce, the two debated mining, tariffs, and data centers. While they had some spirited back and forth, they also found common ground on supporting mining and boosting the Northland economy through jobs, childcare, and housing. Turning to local government, the Duluth City Council voted last night to back Mayor Roger Reinert's property tax cap. The council set the maximum levy increase at 3.6% for next year, meaning property taxes cannot climb above that limit. The final rate will be set this December. For the sixth year, Duluth Police are teaming up with the Pink Patch Project to raise money for cancer treatment. Commemorative t-shirts and bracelets are on sale now. You can find a link to buy on our website. 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

0: My 95.7 on the My Morning Show. It's Rich is gone. Dina's here. Emily's here. And Bruce. Good morning,
1: Good morning. As we're back on Dina time, I see.
0: Oh, it's fine. You know what? I might as well either do, I might as well do this and not worry about it. Because either if I do good or bad, you're still going to be like, Dina. Dina. So let's do this.
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1: I don't sound anything like that.
0: You do.
1: No, I don't.
0: Dina.
1: Vikings trade J.J. McCarthy to the Giants for a bag of footballs and a fifth round pick. It's about what he's worth right now. Justin Jefferson not expected to miss significant time with that ankle injury suffered Sunday against Tampa. Unfortunately, tight end Josh Oliver is. He's going to have surgery on a torn biceps. UMV goaltender Ev Gascon and forward Caitlin Kramer will miss next weekend's series against St. Thomas. They'll be heading to Quebec next week for Canada's national women's team training camp ahead of the World Championships in November. Gascon and Kramer helped lead the Bulldogs to a two-game sweep of Mercyhurst. UMV is at Vermont on Friday and Saturday. Wild defenseman Brock Faber opens the season on injured reserve. We'll get more word on his status today heading into opening night Thursday in Nashville, 7 o'clock against the Predators. Minnesota Lynx, a must-win game two tonight at New York in the WNBA playoffs. It'll tip off at 7:30. And the baseball playoffs kick off with four wild card series game ones throughout the day today.
0: Fantastic. Thank you, Bruce. Uh-huh. This hour of sports is brought to you by Cars.
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0: 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On the My Morning Show, on My 95.7, another big song for Ella Ling Ling. She's on fire.
1: Yeah, I'm a fan.
0: 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You're loving Ella Ling Ling. Yeah, everything she's putting out lately is going to the top. All right, it's time for...
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0: All right, let's go over to our little random generator here and see. 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
6: 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Is this Leanne?
8: Good morning. Yes, it is.
6: Good morning. You didn't mess around, did you?
8: I was ready.
6: You are ready. I bet you're ready with what purse you want, too.
8: I am.
6: Okay.
8: I'm going to select purse number 42.
6: All right, let's check that out. 42, Jet Set Travel Medium Pebble Leather Tote Bag Michael Kors. Very
8: yes.
6: cute. This was pretty easy, wasn't it, Leanne, to play?
8: That was so easy.
6: Yes, and it's great. And you got yourself a great purse. So that one is yours now. So we'll keep
8: Thank you
6: 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And it was just as
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6: Easy. 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

0: Nina here, and Emily Rich is off today. It's going to be an okay day. Some thunderstorms possible before 4 p.m., but a high of 64 and breezy tonight, dropping down a little bit to 62 with a chance of thunderstorms before 9 p.m. and mostly cloudy before up until about 9 a.m. tomorrow morning. You might see some patchy fog. Otherwise, mostly sunny tomorrow at the high of 73. Current temps 56 at the airport, 56 in Superior, and 57 downtown Duluth. Okay, so this makes me laugh. Have you noticed that women's hair are getting it's getting a little bit bigger than it used to be lately?
1: Yeah.
0: Okay, well, here's why. According to Glamour magazine, some recognizable hairstyles from the 80s might be making a comeback.
1: The blowouts.
0: What did you call it?
1: The blowout.
0: Is that what it is? The blowouts?
1: Yeah.
0: The Aquanet girls?
1: What?
0: The Aquanet girls.
1: Who's
0: do you know
1: that?
0: What Aquanet is?
1: No.
0: Emily's a bit younger. Aquanet is the hairspray that held your hair in place. Yes. So if you were to see my grad picture, you probably would laugh. And, you know, it cracks me up because one time, there was a guy we went to high school with, and he randomly grabbed a handful of grad pictures of people with some of us girls with big hair. And there was a couple guys that had big hair back in the day, too. And he posted on Facebook who had the biggest hair. So this makes me laugh talking about this. But here's some of the classic looks that are kind of finding their way back in 2026. The ponytail. You know who made that famous? Madonna. She made
1: the ponytail.
0: The ponytail.
1: How was that a trend? I thought everyone wears ponytails.
0: I think it was like the side ponytail where she had her hair. Well, you know what? Cyndi Lauper did that though too.
1: Or like a slick back.
0: I don't know.
1: Maybe. I don't know.
0: The side part blowout. That's what Cyndi Crawford had, and that's making her way back.
1: Yeah.
0: Messy curls. Julia Roberts. She was good for those. I always thought her hair was great.
1: Yeah.
0: Of course I did back in the day. The pineapple updo, which was Sarah Jessica Parker's look.
1: What is a pineapple updo?
0: I don't know. You might have to Google that one. The permed curls. Oh, my.
1: My mom had a perm.
0: I haven't had a perm since my son was, well, he's 30 now, so I think that he was like a year old. That's how long it's been since I've had a perm. That's the Dolly Parton is what they're calling that. Natural curls, Diana Ross, and the outward flipped out ends, which was a Princess Diana look. And they're kind of making their way back. So if you're seeing this big hair, here you go. But they say trends make their way in a full circle. And I think with hair too.
1: Cause I'm thinking now, like if you like go out like on to like a college bar, like you're going to see like all the girls have blowouts.
0: Do they really?
1: Yeah.
0: The young girls do?
1: Like, yeah, I'll blow out my hair. Like my friends, we all blow out our hair. It's like a thing.
0: Wow. So it is making a comeback.
1: Yeah.
0: Where is Aquanet when you need it? And people who are my age out there right now are laughing because everybody had bottles of Aquanet, maybe even more than one.
1: Yeah, because I have my little round brush that like heats up and I'll, yeah. Like, oh, then I'll put my curlers in.
0: And that's the thing. Hair. Wow. That's crazy because all the young girls, they have straighter hair usually or it's parted or they just wear it down. And now for them to start having these blowouts, I'm going to laugh. I'm going to say, hey, this is so classic. This is what reminds me of being a kid again.
1: Yeah.
0: I'll show you my grad picture when we get off. My body isn't ready. It's somber now. I'm my 95.7.

0: Shine Down on the My Morning Show on My 95.7. Current temps out there are 56 at the airport, 56 in Superior, and 57 downtown Duluth. Chance of showers today and thunderstorms possible after 4 p.m. and high of 64 in breezy. Looks a little gloomy out there today, doesn't it?
1: Yeah.
0: It's kind of, one of those days. Okay, so this made me laugh. I was cracking up, and Emily's like, what are you laughing at? Okay, so this is kind of a reality thing that happens to people. Say you're driving. You could be driving all day long. You could be anywhere, and you could be doing your thing. But as soon as you hit your street or close to your driveway, and the closer you get home, all of a sudden you have a sudden urge. You have to use the washroom.
1: Yeah.
0: Do you get this?
1: Sometimes.
0: You could be driving anywhere. I could be running errands. It does not matter. And all of a sudden, I start driving down my road, and oh, all of a sudden, it's like, oh, my goodness. And then before you know it, you're doing this dance, and you can't help yourself. And then you can literally almost drive 200 miles and not think of it.
1: I feel like that's the same with, like, okay, when you wake up in the morning, I'll, like, go to the bathroom to brush my teeth first, and then I'm like, oh, my gosh.
0: Like, all of a sudden, boom. Okay, so it's all of a sudden the bladder starts acting up as you've entered and approached the zone of your house. You're within two blocks from home, and now you're driving like you're going to die. So you're still driving, and you leave the car running. You're running in the house, or you shut the car off, and you leave everything in the car, and you're doing the dance at this point, and you're not thinking that you're going to be able to hold it. You get to the bathroom, and boom, and then all of a sudden you realize you forgot your phone. It is so frustrating. I've always wondered, why does this happen? Like, I'm fine all day long, but as soon as I get into that zone where you're driving home and you're almost home, then all of a sudden it just triggers your brain. Well, I had to look this up to find out why this happens. It's a condition habit called latchkey incontinence, or it's called gut-brain stress response. And I wanted to know the reasoning behind this because it drives me crazy. If you use the restroom while you're walking in your front door, your brain kind of forms it's an environment thing. So seeing your street, your driveway kind of unlocks that whole nervous system of, okay, this is my trigger play. Kind of probably like a dog. Like, you bring them outside, they know that they're outside. That's where they do. And then they come back in the house. So it kind of, it's a stress response, or it's a response where your brain will release signals. And the signals, usually it's on a brake system is what they're kind of calling it, where you don't think about it because you're not really in the zone. You're not home. You're not near a washroom. So your brain is on a brake. And then all of a sudden you get close and boom. All of a sudden there's a dance going on.
1: Yeah, I feel like that's definitely a thing with me with, like, going on vacation and using number two.
0: Yeah.
1: Like, yeah, I can't do it. It won't come out. But then as soon as I come home, it's, yeah.
0: There you go.
1: So, and I know people can relate.
0: Oh, I'm sure people are sitting there right now laughing because they're like, yes, yes, I could be just fine. And all of a sudden, boom, I get on my street and you have a total dance going on before you even trying to get the keys in your door, trying to get in the house, and you're just thinking, am I going to make it? Am I going to make it? Yep. So I it's pretty funny that I saw this little bit today and I'm like, yes, yes, I can relate. And this is why, everybody, this is why. You're in the know now. It's the My Morning Show on My 95.7.
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0: I knew you from Toy Story 5 on the My Morning Show on My 95.7. Rich is off today, so it is Dina, Emily, and now Bruce is joining us with some sports.
1: Hi.
0: Bruce.
1: We made it to 8:30. Well, 8:31, because I would be on time.
0: Hey, you know what? It's 8:31.
1: She laughed. That's all that matters.
0: It's good. Yeah. We're way ahead.
1: Oh, we're close enough now. Here's one for you. We're having a conversation at some point. Before we get to sports, like, we'll do this. We were having a conversation at some family thing recently, and somebody said, you know, the Sioux Falls is basically in Minnesota. It was close enough. I said, no, it's not. It's in a completely different state.
0: That's true.
1: Well, it's like 5 miles from the border. I said, I don't care. It's in South Dakota.
0: It's
1: the border is the border.
0: It's kind of like Wisconsin.
2: But it's like basically the same thing.
1: No, it's not.
2: That's like the same thing as saying like Superior is basically Duluth. Like basically
1: it is not though. It's Superior.
2: It's like different, but it's like basically
0: totally
2: the same.
0: Different.
1: No, they're not
0: tax
1: at all the same. I grew
0: so
1: up there. I know they're not the same.
2: But I feel like it's just like the same thing.
1: They're not though.
0: Well, like, just because we're so close.
1: If they were, they wouldn't have separate names in separate states.
2: I'm not going to be like, oh, let me go to Wisconsin real quick. Like I'm just be like, oh, let me go to the border.
1: Do you think the nice people in Waite Park, because you're from St. Cloud.
2: Yeah.
1: Do you think the nice people in Waite Park appreciate being told they're St. Cloud?
2: Yeah, they...
1: I don't think
2: they do. My friends literally live in Waite Park, and they're like, yeah, I'm from St. Cloud. Yeah. Boom.
1: People are weird.
0: All right, Bruce.
2: We're basically the same.
1: If you want to live in St. Cloud, live in St. Cloud. That's not St. Cloud. It's Waite Park.
2: I live close to Waite Park, but I'm not in Waite Park.
1: You're in St. Cloud?
2: But like, if someone was like, oh, Waite Park, and I'm like, yeah.
1: Are you in St. Cloud?
2: Yeah.
1: Okay.
0: This is
1: then
0: fun.
1: You're in St. Cloud.
2: But also people from like Sartell, they're like, oh, I'm from St. Cloud. But then they're like, oh, I'm actually from Sartell.
1: We have some nice people that listed in Superior. You guys have to help me out on this. You are not Duluth. And you need to tell Dina and Emily you are not Duluth.
0: I didn't say anything.
1: You're not sticking up for me either.
0: Well, really, how does it feel, Bruce?
1: You're either with me or against me.
0: How does it feel, Bruce? This is my daily life with Toon Rich.
3: Touche.
1: Anyway. Must win for the Lynx tonight. Game 2, best of 3 at New York. 7:30 for the tip-off time. Lynx lose, they're done. It was just as weird to think about.
0: Yikes.
1: If Minnesota can win tonight, that would force a Game 3 back at Target Center on Thursday. 4 baseball playoff games today. Philadelphia at Atlanta, 1 p.m. White Sox at Houston at 4. Red Sox and Yankees at 7 o'clock in New York. And then the Cubs at San Diego at 9. Their best of 3 series will continue tomorrow at the same times. And then, if necessary, we'd have game 3s coming up on Thursday. Brewers, Dodgers, Guardians, and Rays await the winners of these series in the division series starting on Saturday. A couple of more awards for the UMB volleyball team for the second straight week. Ava Jones is setter of the week. And this week, senior Madeline Getzko is offensive player of the week. Bulldogs have won 9 straight, all by sweep. They're at Minnesota State Moorhead, 6 o'clock for the start time this evening.
0: Fantastic. I can't say the word right now. Fantastic. It's kind of thick right now. Bruce, I guess we'll see you Thursday, huh?
1: I will be here Thursday.
0: Fantastic. Thank you.
1: Be good.
0: It's a My Morning Show on My 95.7. We'll be back in just a bit.
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0: It's the My Morning Show on My 95.7, and in studio we have Eric from the 148th. Good morning, Eric.
16: Good morning. How are you?
0: I'm good. How are you? How's it having three kids now?
16: You know, it's busy, but it's good.
0: Yes.
16: It's really busy.
0: I guess once you have one and then you have the second one, it just doesn't matter how many more you add after that, does it?
16: Which is true, but we're now starting to get into the time where their sports are different, so we have to split up. So the two older girls, we got to split their sports. So that's a little hectic, but yes. Otherwise...
0: And they grow fast.
16: Not that bad. That is very true.
0: And they grow fast. And speaking of growing fast, before you know it, they'll be in high school. And you get you get many, many kids coming to you who are in high school.
16: Yeah.
0: That have zero idea what they want to do.
16: Mm-hmm.
0: And there's so many options out there. But here's another option. School. School's spendy.
16: It is very spendy.
0: And going through you...
16: It will not be spendy.
0: It will not be spendy.
16: Yeah. So it's kind of nice up here where we're at with our smaller schools because the tuition rate for the state of Minnesota goes off of the main U. So if you're looking to go to school, you're going to get $18,000 a year for your undergraduate. And that's per year, not for the whole time you're in college. And then if you decide to continue your education, it's $28,000 a year for your graduate schooling. Another nice little chunk of money that you get is your GI Bill, and that's $481 per month if you're taking a full course load. So that's meant for like books and groceries, but ultimately you're an adult, so use the money as you see fit. And then not to mention your drill paycheck. So you're getting close to $1,000 a month just for going to school full time.
0: Isn't that crazy? I remember I was saying off air here when my husband was in the military. Mm-hmm. I did go to school, and it was all paid for. I mean, it really is a perk, and it kept from me having huge debt.
16: Yeah, for sure.
0: For school, and it's definitely an avenue that you should consider if that is a situation for you where you don't want that extra debt, but yet you can get paid,
16: mm-hmm.
0: and you can even sign up in your junior year and still get paid all through high school.
16: Yeah, that's another really nice perk is getting yourself set up early. So me being from Cloquet, I had no idea that this place even existed, so I went active duty right away. Now, if roles were reversed and I knew that it existed, I probably would have come here first and went and got my four-year education and then did something completely different while getting this future pension after 20 years. So, and then another caveat that you touched on was that you were able to use your husband's mm-hmm. military benefits. So if you don't want to go to school, you can still eventually pass those benefits on to your spouse, your kids, whatever it might be.
0: Which is a huge perk.
16: Yes.
0: I mean, if you're considering this, where can they find you?
16: Well, we're kind of hidden up by the airport. But the best way to get a hold of us is our office number, and that rings to all of us. Well, we lost one recruiter, but we're going to get another one back. But anyways, it still rings to all of us, and that number is 218-788-7818. Or if you're kind of timid and you want to just see what we're about first, you can go to the Instagram, which is 148FW_recruiting.
0: But you know what? I've met all the recruiters, and if you just have questions.
16: I'm the best one.
0: Yeah. if you just have questions, I mean, you're at that stage, maybe you're a junior, you don't know what to do, and you just have questions, mm-hmm. you're not going to pressure them. If they want to call you up and they just want to ask you questions to get maybe just another avenue underneath their belt.
16: Yeah.
0: Call them up. Check out their Instagram page.
16: Call us up.
0: Thank you, Eric.
16: Thank you.
0: We're going to keep it moving. We have just a little bit here, about 5 to 10 minutes before the next Pick Your Purse. 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
0: All right, let's go to our random drawing here. All right, this hour's drawing is Teresa Lamprecht of Virginia. You are on the clock. Virginia, Teresa, you have 9 minutes, 57 seconds to give us a call back at 218-786-9957. 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We'll be back just in a bit here on the My Morning Show, My 95.7, with some random facts and hopefully a winner.
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11: You know, I think we might have Teresa on the line. Good morning, Teresa.
12: Good morning.
11: Congratulations. You get to pick your purse. You were quick.
12: Yeah, I know. Well, we're listening in the morning.
11: Oh, I love it. That's fantastic. Thank you. All right, Teresa, do you know what purse you want?
12: Yep, number 11.
11: Number 11. All right, let's take a look. That is the Dana Tope bag. It's a Kate Spade, and it's black. Does that sound right?
12: Yep.
11: Fantastic. It is yours now. Number 11 is off the list. If you want to hold on just a second, I'll be right back with you.
12: Okay, great.
11: Well, there you go. Number 11 is off the list. If that is on your wish list, you are going to have to find another one. But you know what? There's so many cute bags. There are so many. And it was easy peasy. We had two winners this morning. You can try again at 12:45. So hopefully we have three. We'll be back in just a bit on the My Morning Show with some random facts for a Tuesday.
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0: Jack Harlow, loving on me on the My Morning Show on My 95.7. The Northland's weather, wind, freezing rain, snow, ice, hail. We get it all up here in the Northland. 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All right, so it's time for some random facts for a Tuesday. And we have four of them today. We'll go with number one.
1: Okay.
0: It's illegal to fraudulently present yourself as a member of the clergy in Alabama. If you do, the max penalty is a $500 fine and 1 year in county jail. All right. Random fact number two. Netflix has been around longer than Google. Netflix was founded in 1997 while Google was in 1998.
1: Yeah, I remember really learning about Netflix and like the start of it.
0: Oh, really?
1: Yeah, I
0: didn't know that random fact. So it's kind of interesting.
1: Yeah.
0: Random fact number three. I'm making you smarter here, Emily.
1: Okay.
0: The average car spends 95% of its time parked.
1: Aw.
0: I know. I read that. I feel bad. It's so sad. It's all by itself all the time. And it gets you every day from point A to point B. And finally, random fact number four. Jeff Bezos' biological father was a unicycle rider with the Ringling Brothers Circus. He divorced Jeff's mother when Jeff was one and gave up custody. There you go.
1: Weird.
0: I know. That's your random facts for a Tuesday. Well, that does it for us. We're done for the day. Sarah is in next. Remember to register for Pick Your Purse because you'll have another chance today at 12:45 and plenty of chances coming up. Again, tomorrow at 7:45, 8:45, and 12:45. 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Check out full details. It is so easy, just like Teresa and Leanne won today, so you could be the next winner. Thanks for hanging out with us. We do appreciate it. We do not take it for granted. We appreciate you all each and every day. Bye-bye.
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Undressed on my 95.7. Good morning. Happy Tuesday. Kind of dreary out there. Supposed to be in the 60s, but kind of no sun today. So that's not really uplifting, is it? Benson Boone, Mr. Electric Blue, my 95.7.

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I just might them, my 95.7. Tom Cruise saw a woman doom-scrolling on her phone, checked on her because he thought she was in distress. Whole thing was caught right on video. Imagine Tom Cruise coming up to you. Oh, my gosh. The Biebs.

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Anne Hathaway was hoping to do an episode of Hot Ones to promote her new movie, but her doctor won't let her because she's pregnant. 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
4: 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With the recent high winds and last year's hailstorms, your roof may have been damaged. Fall is in the air, and there's still time to get your roof inspected before the snow flies. 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

Panic at the Disco, High Hopes on My 95.7. Did you know the average American drops their first curse word of the day at 10:54 a.m.? Oof, that's in a minute here. 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

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It's Sarah. How are you doing? It's National Coffee Day. So everyone is talking about coffee. Guess Orlando tops an annual list of the best coffee cities. 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I'm on my third cup. Love it. Chris Brown, Forever.

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Did you know that the average car spends 95% of its life parked? 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Wow. 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

Pony Club on My 95.7. Less than 20% of people think Halloween decorations should be up in September. 42% say it's perfectly acceptable to put them up during the first couple weeks of October. But September, I have fall stuff up, like pumpkins, that kind of stuff. But not Halloween yet. I'm waiting to get my skeletons out. Maroon 5, Memories.

throwing it back with TLC, Waterfalls on My 95.7. I totally remember that song from when I was growing up. You know, back in the day when you listened and requested songs so you could quick record them on your tape and then listen to them and rewind them. And oh man, that makes me sound old, doesn't it? Another good one, Blues Traveler, Run Around, My 95.7.

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Temper City, self-aware on My95.7. It's Sarah. How's the Tuesday going? I cannot believe we're going to be into October in a couple days. How crazy is that? It's classic.

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1: 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Have you ever heard of IMS? It's irritable male syndrome. When men get more irritable and less motivated as they get older, it's linked to testosterone decline that happens between the ages of 40 and 60.

0: 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All right, here I am. I got your name for the Pick Your Purse promo. How excited are you? All right, so I've had a winner yesterday. Last week I was having really good luck. This morning they had a couple winners. So let's go. My name for today is Brianna Luhren, L-U-H-R-S-E-N. Sorry, I probably totally butchered that. But Brianna, give me a call. I just started my clock stopwatch for 9 minutes, 57 seconds. If you're calling me, you're going to be the winner of a new purse. Brianna Luhren, L-U-H-R-S-E-N. Let's go.
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The middle on my 95.7. How about this? Teenager asked ChatGPT if they could get in trouble for vandalizing cars, and ChatGPT said yes. I mean, obviously. But then ChatGPT helped him with some damage control while he ate mozzarella sticks. Oh, my gosh. ChatGPT, no, no, no. MGK.

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ABCDE Forget You on My95.7. Well, we're not forgetting the 1980s hairstyles. They're officially back for fall, they said. Some of the looks that are making a comeback are based on styles by Madonna, Cindy Crawford, Julia Roberts, Princess Diana, all of them, like the ponytail, which was from Madonna, the side part blowout, Cindy Crawford, messy curls, Julia Roberts. I think messy curls are pretty. Pineapple updo, permed curls, natural curls, outward flipped edges. All that's coming back. Alex Warren, Fever Dream.

Benson Boone, Sorry I'm Here for Someone Else on My95.7. That's it. I'm out of here. Hope you guys have a great rest of your Tuesday. Corey Carter's coming on in. It's Shinedown, My95.7. Today's best music.

We're digging that one from Miley. New music, Bass Persuades, her first number one album since Bangers back in the day, by the way, with that song, thanks to the talent there. It's My 95.7 and Niall Horan.

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and later on this afternoon. 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

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Be honest, because the average American utters their first curse word of the day at 10:54 a.m. Was yours earlier or later? 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

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Tailgate's going to take place behind the deck on Harbor Drive by the Minnesota Slip Bridge. 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

0: 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They're bite-sized, they're soft, they're chewy gummies, featuring mischievous or sour fruit flavor twist designed to trick your taste buds. And these sound intriguing to me because I'm a Kit Kat fan. Seasonal Halloween Kit Kat called the Ghost Toast. They're the traditional crispy wafers coated in a cinnamon toast flavored sheet of white cream and then spiced cinnamon toast flavor, kind of a spooky twist on it as well. 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
2: 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With the recent high winds and last year's hailstorms, your roof may have been damaged. 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

I knew it. I knew you. But will you know my fib? Three facts and a fib play along. Just after 4:30, Alex Warren, Portugal the Man and Marshmallow, Morgan Wallen on the way this hour, too. 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

Leanne Eisenhower of Duluth was a winner. Sarah Urban of Cloquet. Carmen Ornston of Duluth, another Pick Your Purse winner. 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

0: Stella Lefty. That is Boston. It's my 95.7. Time for three facts and a fib, where three of the following are facts. One is a fib. Let's see if you can figure it out. Number one, it's illegal to fraudulently present yourself as a member of the clergy in Alabama. You could face up to 1 year in county jail. Google started 1 year before Netflix. The average car spends 95% of its life parked. And Jeff Bezos, the founder of Amazon, his biological father was a unicycle rider with the Ringling Brothers Circus. All right, which one of those facts is a fib? Think about it. We'll have the answer for you shortly after 5 o'clock. 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

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Almost winding it down our Tuesday. The answer for three facts and a fib just after 5 o'clock, a few minutes away. The new one by Alex Warren coming up right after Lewis Capaldi on My 95.7.

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1: 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Three facts that a fib last hour. Netflix has actually been around 1 year longer than Google. 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We'll play again tomorrow with three facts and a fib. 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

My 95.7, not all news in the world has to be negative. We got some good news for you, some feel-good stories on the way in just a couple of minutes. Plus, Miley's latest hot new song called Bass for Suede. And Summer's home record is on now. 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

Bass Persuades on My 95.7. That is Miley. Hi, it's Corey here. And it's time for some feel-good stories like this one. 24-year-old Canadian man named Matthew Clark pulled off a pretty daring mountain rescue after helping an injured hang glider who crashed into a tree. The man was in danger, left hanging about 200 feet below the summit. Matthew was able to scramble up a steep slope to reach him. He then used a knife to cut the man free from his harness, helped treat a serious knee wound, and then stayed with him for about 3 hours until a helicopter rescue team arrived. Talk about a guardian angel. And finally, this one, an indigenous alliance that helps protect more than 2 million gorillas in the Amazon rainforest just won a big prize for humanity, which comes with a $1 million prize. So basically, it helped cancel 52 illegal mining operations in the countries of Ecuador, Peru, and Colombia. Plus, it installed over 1,100 rainwater filtration systems and 200 solar power systems, too. So electricity to families and schools and things like that. So good news all around. Those are your feel-good stories here on My 90.

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My 95.7 pop quiz. What has been the most purchased song of 2026? The most purchased song of 2026. All right, think about it. 3, 2, 1. It's this one. Ella Langley. Nobody's purchased more of a song this year than Be Her.

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Today's best music. Come on out and party with us. It's a UMD Bulldog Hot Day, a hot dog party, tailgate party. Where'd I get hot dogs from? There'll probably be hot dogs there, though. Before the game on Friday, it's going to be, of course, at Amsoil Arena, but the big old tailgate party happening behind, basically, the Minnesota Slip Bridge, kind of on, right behind the stadium there. 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It's hockey season. Dang! 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Go Bulldogs. Here's Imagine Dragons with Enemy.

fly on my drive to the top. I've been out of shape, taking out the box. I'm an astronaut. I blasted off the planet, rock that caused catastrophe, and it matters more because I had it. Now I had, I thought about wreaking havoc on an opposition. Kind of shocking, they want a static with precision. I'm automatic quarterback. I ain't talking second packet. Pack it up on panic.

0: Martin Garrix and Ed Sheeran on My 95.7. Teddy Swims music coming up. Some Billie Eilish on the way. And Dexter and the Moon Rocks too. Here's Kesha on My 95.7.
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0: 95.7. Okay, Minnesota Vikings fans, remember Case Keenum, who almost took us to the Super Bowl a few years back? Well, he's the third-string quarterback for the Bears, and he got to start last night. If you watch Monday Night Football, they beat the Eagles 27-7. So the Bears right on the Vikings' tail, the Vikings undefeated in the division so far. But I gotta love Case Keenum. He's a good guy, and when he gets a chance, he usually takes advantage of it. Miley Cyrus coming up. We're going to play Alex Warren on the way, and a new song that I am absolutely loving from Rosé. It's called New Trick, and it's on your radio before 7 o'clock on My 95.7.
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